0: Closing off with Gabri Ponte Crusade, before that DJ Pascal and Scott Mac with The Remedy. Summing up tonight's episode of Just Joy with me, Jay Joy, here on A97 Bay. Thanks for listening, and I'll be back once again in 7 days' time for your listening pleasure. 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
1: There will never, ever be a female pope. Do you understand this? Do you know why? Because the church lost the Holy Grail 500 years ago. The last thing they want is a female pope showing up at the Vatican, opening up a random cupboard going, there it is, there, the Holy Grail. It's been there the whole time. Oh my God.
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3: Hello, good morning. Sunday morning across Malta and Gozo just hit 7 a.m. My name is Dave. I'm here keeping you company today and every single weekend morning. Highs of 34 degrees Celsius for today. Right now, feeling like 27 degrees, which is fine. Day's still warming up, but it's going to feel like 36 degrees Celsius once you actually get to the peak of it and dropping to lows of 24 degrees Celsius. So, scorcher of a day. Let's get through it, kicking off things with this. Calvin Harris and Jazzy on Bay right now.
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That's NoahCon with Doors on 897 Bay. Good morning. Dave here with you, getting your day started. Day two of a nice long week. And usually at this point, you'd wake up and think, okay, how am I going to make the most of the day before I have to go back to work tomorrow? But not today. Today, you get to see what you get to do today and tomorrow. Win's a win. It's Lizzo on Bay now.

0: That's Post Malone and Morgan Wallen. Nights I'm Help on 897 Bay. Good morning. My name is Dave. I'm here keeping you company till 10 a.m. 99000897. That's my number of WhatsApp if you ever want to get in touch. But then again, I've got the tunes. I've got Somber. I've got that song that feels like it was released yesterday just because of how much like it's popular again from Justin Bieber. It's next, you remembered for sure.
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That's Sait McRae, Revolving Door. It's 897 Bay Sunday morning. Almost up at 7 already. Good morning. I'm Dave, keeping you company till 10 a.m. Got to talk about the new Shrek film coming out this year, where they changed the animation, and I just don't want to really get into that. But apparently they've also announced a Donkey standalone film in 2028, 2 years from now, which apparently is going to tell us how Donkey became a donkey. Isn't he just a donkey? I guess we're going to find out how he became a donkey.

0: Snoop Dogg, Justin Timberlake, Signs on 897 Bay. More of those tonight at 7, the biggest throwbacks back to back. Bebe Rexha on the way, which by the way, I just realized is sampling Insomnia. I thought they just sounded good together when you played the Bebe Rexha and Faithless tune, the new one, and Insomnia together, but said you're just a sample, so well done, Dave. Got the weekend on the way as well, and I'm going to tell you exactly how you can get your hands on some free tickets to one of the funniest people on earth.
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0: 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I'm Dave. 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
0: That's right, the Eden Comedy Club's bringing in one of the biggest powerhouses in international comedy. We're talking Omid Jalili live in Malta. He was here like 2 or 3 years ago. I miss him already, but he's back. 24th, 25th July, so a little less than a month away at the Intercontinental Arena Conference Center in St. Julian's. Best part is we can get you in for free. That's right. Last week, Ryan and Gail were handing out tickets at Europa City, and we're not gonna slow down. Bay Breakfast back on Tuesday will have your chance to win yourself a pair of tickets. Make sure you tuned in for them so that you can go for free for moments like this.
3: You know why I love America? It's the only place in the world where I don't feel fat. Seriously. Two Americans, me, I'm just a light midday snack. They just swallow me.
1: 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The new show from Omid Jalili.
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0: Lewis Capaldi. Stay Love on A97B. Good morning. Almost 8 o'clock across Malta and Gozo. Sunday morning. Halfway through a nice long weekend. All of those people went up to Gozo. I didn't have the chance. I couldn't. I had to come here and keep you company. But if you're in Gozo, I hope you're enjoying it. If you're going up today just for like a cheeky 2-day Gozo trip, a one night stay, then I think you might actually find less traffic than you would if you tried to go up on Saturday or even Friday afternoon, right? Because that's usually the trends. But I know you're smarter than that, right? Right. Let's have a look at the weather. Zara Larsson next.
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3: 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Gazan Mamul. We're always there.
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12: Bay weather.
0: Beautiful sunny skies across Malta and Gozo today. I don't even think you're going to feel any wind. And there's a little bit of a temperature warning as well, meaning it's going to feel hot. UV at 10, so sunblock is a must. Highs of 34 degrees Celsius, dropping to lows of 24. At its peak, it's going to feel like 36 degrees Celsius.
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Chemical Brothers with Go on A97 Bay. Good morning. My name is Dave. I'm here keeping you company till 10 a.m. And we just have to talk about, I feel like, what happens, unfortunately, to many famous footballers, which is eventually they get a statue. Now, I tell you unfortunately, because most of the time they look nothing like them. And if anything, rather than commemorating them, it just kind of makes them look horrible. Happened with Ronaldo, remember that? David Beckham. Yeah, that statue looks horrible. Harry Kane's actually doesn't look bad, because I looked at some of you past statues, you know, did my research, and it kind of looks on point. But now, the latest addition to footballers with horrible statues around the world is none other than Lionel Messi, which about time they gave him a statue, you know, absolute goat. But if you haven't seen the statue at A97 Bay Official, just for you to know what I'm looking at, what I'm talking about, there are a few questionable decisions. First of all, face looks nothing like him, but that's kind of what you expect, unfortunately, from these things. And then the World Cup trophy is placed in a very interesting spot that if you see the statue from the back, it looks questionable. Questionable is the best way I can put it. Anyway, I've said enough. Check it out for yourself. You, like, trust me, it's something you're gonna bring to your next World Cup watch party. If no one's seen it, hilarious. Check it out. This is Ella Langley. She

Still loving that Justin Bieber Daisies on 897 Bay. Good morning. It's Sunday morning across Malta and Gozo. Have you checked out the messy statue yet? If you haven't, just keep it in your mind. As soon as you get home, in case you're driving, you check it out because it's something you're going to want to share with everyone you know. On the way, I've got Ray, Miles Smith, and if your name is Janice, you might be invited to an exclusive party. I'll tell you why soon. Malta's biggest workday.

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Switch Disco, Ella Henderson, That's React on 897 Bay. Good morning. Dave here with you, keeping your company till 10 a.m. It's 8:30 across Malta and Gozo. And if your name is Janice, which we do have a few Janices in Malta, you are invited to an exclusive party with Drake. Now, you might be thinking, awesome. But the reason for it is quite entertaining. So I just saw this, right? That Drake is officially throwing exclusive parties called Janice Apology Parties. And you actually have to show up with like a valid ID, you know, a government issued photo just to prove that your first name is Janice. I mean, you'd also have to fly out to New York or LA or MIA. So, you know, you have to actually go to Drake still. But why is he making these parties? Is just to say sorry for the backlash he got for literally this song. It's Janice, STFU. It's 897 Bay. Listen to this. A million.

0: Massive throwback still, Route 94, Jess Glynn, My Love on A97 Bay. Good morning, my name is Dave. I'm here keeping you company till 10 a.m. Let me catch you up real quick on what's happening Tuesday morning on one of the biggest competitions we've had so far this year, right after Tame Impala and Jenny.
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0: Bruno Mars, Risk It All on 897 Bay. Good morning, Dave here with you. Almost 9 a.m. across Malta and Gozo already.
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0: Everything to play for on Tuesday, right? Right now, we have Alec sitting pretty with 13 points that he got correct on his try. He's been top of the leaderboard for the last week and a half. No one has gotten close. But Tuesday morning on Bay Breakfast with Jamie, Taryn and Wayne, Alec's gonna be here live in the studio, but they're gonna open the lines up for one more try. So this is literally your last shot. If you want to win the weekend passes, flights and accommodation to Monza, the Grand Prix in September, then you be sure that you tune into Bay Breakfast Tuesday morning and you go up against Alec's current record. Oh, it's exciting. Details on bay.com.mt, all thanks to these.
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0: The Script, Matt and the Arena. It's 897 Bay. Good morning. Almost 9 o'clock across Malta and Gozo. We've got Olivia Dean on the way. Let's have a look at the weather. And of course, it's a race weekend, so we've got to catch up with the grid.
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2: Bay weather.
0: UV at 10 today. Get your sunblock on. Stay safe. It's going to be a scorcher. And watch out for those hot seat belts if you're leaving your car outside this afternoon. Highs of 34 degrees Celsius, but feeling like 36, dropping to 24 degrees Celsius. Just a hot, hot sunny day. Maybe a slight breeze somewhere, but I think you have to chase it more than the fact that it's going to find you.
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Fresh from Lola Young on the playlist. From down here, it's A97 Bay. Massive, massive tune. Love that, absolutely. My name is Dave. I'm here keeping you company this morning, as I do every single weekend morning. And we are in Austria, which is not the home race for Max Verstappen, but for his team. So, I don't know what he's doing in fifth place, bro. Come on. You can do better than that. Isaac Hadjar, I fully expect it to be higher as well. But again, Isaac Hadjar is just breaking the curse of that second seat. So anything he does this season that's above like P10 is already a masterpiece. But George Russell has decided he doesn't want to let his younger teammate take all the poles anymore. Decided to step in and actually do a decent lap. And that's why he's starting off the Austrian Grand Prix today from first place. Charles Leclerc and Lewis Hamilton back to back, sniffing up his tail. I can already see either Charles Leclerc managing to take George in the first run, or Charles Leclerc and George confusing each other and Lewis just slipping by, right? Maybe even Kimi, because Kimi's right there. They're in a sandwich. Charles Leclerc and Lewis Hamilton are between George Russell and Kimi. And then there's Max sniffing up the outside as well. So I think if nothing happens in the first turn, I'll be very disappointed. I'm not saying like, you know, like a big boom. I'm saying like a bit of action at least seems to be guaranteed. Oh, and don't forget, we're racing at 3 o'clock in the afternoon. So nice, comfortable time, you know. You can have maybe some lunch before. You can watch the race and then a nap after. Don't nap during the race, because that's what I usually end up doing when I eat too early. But I think we have something to look forward to, at least. Let's find out at 3 o'clock what's going to go on. I'm excited. The way the season's unrolling, I don't feel like stopping, because soon we'll have to stop for the summer break. I mean, we are getting some good momentum, some good overtakes, some good action. But it's all to play for still this year. That's wild. Hear the clock.

0: Benson Boone, Beautiful Things, Sunday morning across Malta and Gozo. Hello, my name is Dave. I'm here keeping you company. I've got Calvin Harris, Jazzy on the way, and I gotta let you know about a nice hot party I could be getting you in for free too.
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0: Still massive on the playlist. Beyonce, Break My Soul. It's 897 Bass Sunday morning across Malta and Gozo. Day two of a nice long weekend. So.
1: And the winner is. Win.
0: With. Want to make it a little bit sweeter by winning yourself a pair of tickets to. One of my favorite, I think, party concepts, which is like a sunset, you know, afternoon into early evening party, which is happening 4th July, so not this weekend, the next, at the Vineyard in Gozo. After two are bringing Del Campo live. If you haven't caught him, man, I've seen a few clips on TikTok, absolute legend of a DJ. And all it takes for you to get those tickets right now is 9900897. That's my WhatsApp number. You WhatsApp in WIN. And I can sort you out with a pair of tickets to this, all right? What are you waiting for? Open your phone, pull it to the side, obviously, if you're driving, and message me right now. Sleep.

0: That's Huntrix with Golden on A97 Bay. Good morning. Dave here keeping company till 10 a.m. That means 20 minutes left of us. But now I've got an important job. I need to open up the WhatsApp. I need to see which one of you is getting those pair of tickets to After 2 featuring Del Campo right next week. And until then, the man who's coming to Malta soon, Pitbull.
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0: That kind of by the pool, you know, by the beach energy. Rema, Selena Gomez, Calm Down on A97 Bay, midway through a long week and still starting day two. Feels good, doesn't it? My name is Dave. I'm here keeping you company until 10 a.m. And yeah, you heard that right.
1: And the winner is... Win!
0: With I said I had a pair of tickets to give away this morning. But I was feeling a little bit generous, so that's why Rebecca and Marilyn both won themselves a pair of tickets to go to After 2 happening Saturday, 4th July at the Vineyard in Gozo, featuring Del Campo, absolute amazing sunset energy. They're going to be there, and we're not done yet. Make sure you're tuned in across the week. Bay Breakfast with Jamie, Taryn and Wayne, Orion and Gale on your way home. You never know at what point we're going to tell you that we've got the tickets for you, right? It's just safe to say that just keep us on. Bay.com is empty, live wherever you are as well. When you're in the office, we'll be there with you. Let's keep the last few tunes going before I pass things over to Jake with Bay's Top 40. Right now, I've got this from Lost Frequencies and Cam Scott on Bay.
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0: Massive throwback, Rihanna, Pon the Replay on A97 Bay. Closing off for today. My name is Dave. I'll be back with you tomorrow instead of Jake in the afternoon. But Jake's on the way right now. Base Top 40, the hottest tunes of the week. So, ready to find out what's happening this week? Yeah, he's on soon. See you next time. Ciao.
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0: 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Eller vad? The sound of Malta's weekend. The weekend. Malta's number one hit music station. The weekend. 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
3: This one guy came up to me and said, he goes, hey, mate, you're Omid Jalili, aren't you? And I was so shocked. I said, really? Because I'll tell you, mate, I've seen them all. You're my favorite comedian. And I was so moved because he was clearly working class. Find out why I was his favorite comedian. 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Is it maybe I do sometimes a bit of political humor undercut with Godzilla impressions and belly dancing that gives everything a kind of impish absurdity? He went, no, mate, you just got a funny face.
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Rewind. 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